0: Get ready. It's time for another episode of Dating Deal Breakers here on the John Tesh Radio Program. Intelligence for your dating life, no matter how old you are. A brand new poll of thousands of adults finding that over 60% of daters have ended a relationship because of an ick. Ugh. Which is a trait that turns them off, of course. For example, one out of seven men would break things off with somebody who wanted to share food on a first date.
1: Wow.
0: Nearly one in six men have stopped dating somebody because they were too into astrology. And one of the biggest dating turnoffs is being a know-it-all. Turns out nearly 20% of singles say they have ended a relationship because the person thought they knew everything. One more thing, 72% would critique a first date location if it didn't meet their standards.
2: Intelligence for your life.
0: And coming up, does driving slower make you safer when you're texting? Stand by. We go to

0: you.
1: 97.5 KEXL. Here's an interesting question. Is it possible that driving slower can make us safer while we're texting? Well, a new study says doing that, slowing down and texting, actually makes our driving even more dangerous. Now, how does that work? Well, researchers at Queensland University of Technology in Australia found that texting while driving, even driving slowly, raises your risk of crashing. Because when one driver suddenly slows down, other drivers often react with frustration or aggression, and that's when the accidents occur. In fact, using a phone while driving quadruples our crash risk. Distracted drivers go 3 miles per hour slower when they're looking at their phone, and that leads to more gridlock, rear-end crashes, and road rage. The researchers used a simulator to track how drivers behaved while texting, driving hands-free, or using no device at all. The safest, no phone use, of course. Bottom line, there is no such thing as safe texting behind the wheel, and slowing down to do it really does make things worse.
2: Intelligence for your life.
1: And coming up, it's time for us to level up our online security. Getting a code sent to our phone, we're now hearing, is risky. I'm going to share a smarter, safer way to log in just a moment.

0: 97.5 KEXL. All right, my friends, here's why more than a couple of experts are saying that we should stop getting security codes by text message. You know, those six-digit codes that we get in a text when we're logging into one of our accounts. They're meant to protect us, but they might be doing just the opposite. It's because those codes aren't exactly sent directly from your bank or Gmail or your Amazon account. I had no idea. They're routed through third-party companies, and according to Bloomberg News, some of those third-party companies are linked to surveillance agencies and have even been tied to data breaches. In fact, the U.S. Cybersecurity and Infrastructure Security Agency has flat-out warned, do not use text messages for two-factor authentication. It's not encrypted, quote-unquote. It doesn't mean you should ditch two-factor authentication altogether. Just get your codes from an authenticator app instead. 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
9: Here's the forecast for Northeast Nebraska. A flood watch begins at 7 p.m. tomorrow night and remains in effect until 7 p.m. Thursday night. Lows level off around 62. Tonight, under cloudy skies, southeasterly winds 8 to 15 miles per hour. From the Weatherology Weather Center, I'm meteorologist Jennifer Wojcicki on 97.5 KEXL.
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0: 97.5 KEXL. Okay, intelligent people, have you ever had a friend ask you to crack their back for them? Don't do it. Physical therapy professor Dr. Greg Kalchuk says, unless you're a chiropractor, you risk using too much force, and that could damage ligaments or discs. Bad news. Now, if you're a back cracker yourself, and you do it by twisting your torso to get that satisfying crack, that's actually okay, according to Dr. Kalchuk. He says people usually do it because they feel stiffness or pressure. And twisting your torso typically won't cause any lasting problems. It does relieve pressure by moving joint surfaces away from each other. Experts say, just like with cracking knuckles, cracking the back won't cause arthritis or lingering issues. Just don't let a friend crack your back.
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0: Well, it's the season of pumpkin spice, isn't it? But what exactly is pumpkin spice and why is it so popular? First, most pumpkin spice mixtures don't contain any pumpkin. This is according to Dr. Kantha from the Institute of Food Technologists. Instead, it's a combination of the spices used to flavor pumpkin pie, like ground cloves or allspice, mixed with cinnamon, nutmeg, and ginger. But a lot of pumpkin spice products don't contain any spices at all, just synthetic flavors. So why is pumpkin spice so popular, real or not? Because it triggers nostalgia, that's it. Dr. Schelke says just the tiniest whiff can trigger an emotional response in our brain, reminding us of childhood and triggering warm, fuzzy memories of holiday meals with family and friends. Pumpkin spice is also slightly addictive, since we usually get pumpkin spice mixed with sugar, like in lattes, cookies, and donuts. It trains our brain and body to remember how delicious the combination is. And then, the second we smell or even imagine it, our bodies have an anticipatory response and we start craving it. The more pumpkin spice we consume, the more we want. Wow, this is crazy, right?
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1: John Tesh here again with Gib Gerard, the father of three kids, 13, mm-hmm. What are we at now, 13, 11, and almost 9?
2: Yeah, almost 9.
1: There we go.
2: A couple weeks away.
1: And on Wednesdays, they come here and they study piano, not from me, but from a bona fide teacher. And it's pretty amazing to me that kids this age, we're just watching that, how quickly they pick up stuff.
2: So
1: not only
2: quickly.
1: Not only reading, but just the ear training and stuff like that. And now...
2: My daughter's ear is better than mine now.
1: Oh, yeah. I mean, yes. Now we know that preschoolers have higher intelligence and better study skills. They score higher on tests if they're just given music education.
2: Oh, I mean, you've talked about this for so many. You had a foundation that put music into schools for this exact reason. It is so good for you. Look, not only is music beautiful, not only is it intrinsically fine on its own and a valuable thing for us to learn to be able to understand and play music, but it does. It supports you. Your math scores are better when you are good at music because you are practicing and practically employing the laws of mathematics in music. Everything about it, studying, all of it. All of the skills you learn in music translate to all of these other things. That's why there are so many, you know, people that have accomplished great stuff, and you find out later on, oh, they actually play, you know, concert level piano.
1: Yep.
2: They just don't lead with that.
1: Yeah. Who was Secretary of State?
2: Condoleezza Rice is a concert pianist.
1: It's a classically trained concert pianist.
2: And apparently a figure skater, isn't that right?
1: Yeah, I know. Yeah, exactly.
2: There you go.
1: I love it.
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4: The founding fathers of the United States protected freedom of the press because they believed a free and independent press was essential to preserving liberty and preventing government abuse, holding leaders and candidates accountable, and keeping citizens informed. Democracy depends on the public having access to accurate information before voting and participating in government. In the spirit of the Fourth Estate, the Norfolk Daily News and News Talk WJEG presents Decision 2026, a candidate forum Tuesday, October 6th in the Norfolk City Council chambers. From 5:30 till 7 p.m., candidates for Norfolk City Council will be questioned by our reporters, followed by candidates for the Norfolk Public School Board of Education from 7 until 8:30. 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
6: Here's the forecast for Northeast Nebraska. A flood watch begins at 7 p.m. tomorrow night and remains in effect until 7 p.m. Thursday night. Lows level off around 62. Tonight, under cloudy skies, southeasterly winds 8 to 15 miles per hour. From the Weatherology Weather Center, I'm meteorologist Jennifer Wojcicki on 97.5 KEXL.
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1: On the air, and anytime you need us, we're on Tesh.com. It's Intelligence for Your Life. My name is John Tesh, and one of the cheapest and easiest ways to enjoy a weekend is to travel locally. My wife and I do this, even to the nearest big city. But according to a report from MIT's Media Lab, people are spending less time exploring their own cities than they did pre-pandemic. Instead, they're sticking to their own neighborhoods and familiar spots. And since the pandemic, local museum, park, and coffee shop visits are way down. A study in the journal Nature Communications found even though these places opened back up years ago, people are still making fewer trips.
2: Intelligence for Your Life.
1: Fascinating piece coming up. Productivity experts say your brain has a golden hour when it works best. I'll tell you all about it next.

0: 97.5 KEXL. Productivity experts are saying our brain has a golden hour when it works best. They're saying we need to protect the two best hours of our day. Before most people even sit down at their desk, their day's already been hijacked by emails and morning meetings and that one quick thing that somehow eats up an hour. But here is the thing. The first 2 hours of your workday, you're in your cognitive prime. This is according to productivity expert Donna McGeorge, author of the book, The First 2 Hours. She says your first 2 hours at work are the sweet spot when your brain is sharpest and best equipped to solve problems, make decisions, and do high-impact thinking. It's when your prefrontal cortex, the part responsible for focus and logic and creativity, is firing on all cylinders. And McGeorge says, when we ease into work by tackling low-value tasks, it's like using a high-performance sports car to run errands. You get that image in your head now, right? Studies show our mental energy fades over the course of the day. So, the recommendation is to try this. Block out your first 2 hours for deep work. Tackle the task you least want to do because your brain will be better able to handle it. And hold off on email and meetings until later in the day. Even protecting one morning a week will increase your productivity.
1: Intelligence for your life.
0: Alrighty, coming up, once and for all, nutrition experts have now weighed in on the barbecue debate. Which is worse for our health, the hot dog or the hamburger? I'll have the answer next.

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1: All righty, it's your next backyard cookout. What do you think? Should you go for the burger or the hot dog? What's the latest? Nutrition experts say a hamburger is usually healthier because hot dogs are typically made with lower quality meat plus additives and preservatives like nitrates. It's why eating a lot of processed meats like hot dogs has been linked to heart disease, high blood pressure, diabetes, some cancers. Now, don't get me wrong, hamburgers aren't exactly a health food either. But if you make them at home with lean, grass-fed beef, they tend to be lower in sodium and give you more control over the ingredients and portion size. The good news is you don't have to swear off hot dogs at your summer cookouts. 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
9: Here's the forecast for Northeast Nebraska. A flood watch begins at 7 p.m. tomorrow night and remains in effect until 7 p.m. Thursday night. Lows level off around 62. Tonight, under overcast skies, southeasterly winds 8 to 15 miles per hour. From the Weatherology Weather Center, I'm meteorologist Jennifer Wojcicki on 97.5 KEXL.
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0: 97.5 KEXL. Social psychologists will tell you from the data that they have that today we have fewer work friends, more faceless chats online, and more isolation on the job. And according to the Wall Street Journal, this is a huge contributor to the loneliness epidemic. Employers and researchers just beginning now to understand how the workplace shifts over the last several years have contributed to this epidemic of loneliness. And the loneliness employees are feeling affects remote and in-person workers equally. For example, 20% of fully remote workers report being lonely for most of the day. Among on-site workers, a statistically equal share feel lonely 19%. And according to a Gallup poll 4 years ago in 2020, nearly half of workers believed someone at work cared about them. Now only 30% do. What can help? Workplace chit-chat works. Jessica Method is a professor at Rutgers who studies social ties at work, and she says office chit-chat provides more benefits than people realize. Her studies found that employees who engaged in small talk reported less stress and more positivity. And she says if you work remotely, you should call and message your colleagues about non-work-related things. Our radio show staff is pretty spread out, but we maintain friendships by messaging each other just to catch up.
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right, all you creative people, here's one more way to boost your creativity. 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
1: So somebody asked me, because they knew we did Intelligence for Your Life, Gib, and they said, hey, what do you think the most profitable food item sold in North America is? And I said, gosh, if Gib was here, he would know. But now we looked it up, and I checked with Gib, and he knows too, and I know this because I pay for it a lot. The most profitable food item sold in North America is pet food.
2: Oh, well, look.
1: Because it doesn't matter if we're starving to death as humans, we'll buy the pet food.
2: When you have to tighten your belt, and I've seen this, it's in the studies, when we're headed to recession, when things are bad, when people lose their jobs, the one place they don't cut is the pet food.
1: Right.
2: We have Uncle Vinny, who, no matter what his life situation is, it's been dire. He will always buy the premium pet food for his dogs.
1: Right, right.
2: We have Leroy. Whatever works for him, we're sticking with. I may switch to Spam and rice and stuff like that, but he's still getting the premium, made in a kitchen somewhere by Michelin star chefs for dogs.
1: Do you remember when Vinny caught like that terrible like rash or whatever, like parasite or something from his dog?
2: Yes.
1: I'm sorry. I should not be laughing about this.
2: And before he bought himself anti-parasitic drugs, he went out and bought the good pet food.
1: We got to get Vinny on this show. We really do. You guys would love him.
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12: Here's the forecast for Northeast Nebraska. A flood watch begins at 7 p.m. tomorrow night and remains in effect until 7 p.m. Thursday night. Lows level off around 62. Tonight, under overcast skies, southeasterly winds 8 to 15 miles per hour. From the Weatherology Weather Center, I'm meteorologist Jennifer Wojcicki on 97.5 KEXL.
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0: name is John Tesh. It's Intelligence for Your Life. And did you know that checking your weight every day could help you slim down? Listen, a 2-year Cornell study found that charting your daily weight helps people lose weight and keep it off. People who lost weight with this approach in the first year maintained that weight loss throughout the second year. It's because if you're checking the scale every day, things can't get out of control before you notice. Get it? Works for me. And if you do see the scale inching upward, you can do something about it quickly. It's Intelligence for Your Waistline.
1: Intelligence for Your Life with John Tesh.
0: Coming up, we're going to talk about why more young adults are trading promotions for peace of mind.

0: lose somebody.
1: 97.5 KEXL. It's Intelligence for Your Life. John Tesh with you. And what does success look like to young adults these days? Well, apparently they don't crave a corner office or a six-figure paycheck. For younger millennials and Gen Z, success is all about health. A new Ernst & Young survey shows younger adults now rank physical and mental health as the top measures of success. Strong relationships with family and kids came second, followed by growing as a person, a strong romantic relationship, and then making money. So what about when it comes to a career? Young adults say the most important attribute of a career is enjoying their work. The number two consideration is stability and security, and number three priority was money. According to the Wall Street Journal, a number of factors have elevated health above wealth for younger generations. First, the pandemic was a reminder of how fragile both physical and mental health can be. Young adults are more exposed to health and wellness information through social media and podcasts. I've seen this. I've used it. And global and political chaos has made them crave stability, peace, and quiet in their personal lives. So for them, success isn't about flashy titles and big salaries. It's about joy, it's about balance, and feeling good in their body and mind.
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1: And coming up, why are your kids or grandkids calling you bruh? Turns out it's not disrespect, it's linguistic evolution. I'll explain next.

0: 97.5 KEXL. All right, intelligent people, have your kids stop calling you mom or dad and started calling you bruh? You're not alone. Today, bruh isn't just slang. It's a whole mood. It can mean frustration, disbelief, or excitement. According to linguist Amanda Brennan, it's Gen Alpha's version of a period. They use bruh as punctuation to clarify the emotion of what they're saying, and it can mean anything depending on how it's said. But bruh isn't new. In fact, it's centuries old. It's a shortened version of brother, and linguists trace it all the way back to the 1500s. It evolved from bro to bruh, and even brer, as in Brer Rabbit from African-American folklore. But bruh became mainstream thanks to TikTok. It's the internet's way of doing what language always does, reinventing old words with modern swagger. So next time you hear bruh from across the house, just know it's historical. My dad would not be in on this.
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9: Here's the forecast for Northeast Nebraska. A flood watch begins at 7 p.m. tomorrow night and remains in effect until 7 p.m. Thursday night. Lows level off around 62. Tonight, under overcast skies, southeasterly winds 8 to 15 miles per hour. From the Weatherology Weather Center, I'm meteorologist Jennifer Wojcicki on 97.5 KEXL.
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0: 97.5 KEXL. All righty, here's a conversation starter for you. If somebody is named Jim, Dave, Bob, Pat, Mitch, or Bill, you'll know that they're probably 50 years old and older. This is according to Laura Wattenberg, the founder of BabyNameWizard.com. She should know. Wattenberg says, a name is considered statistically gone when it's given to fewer than five boys or girls in a year. Pat and Bob fall into that category. She says one-syllable nicknames like Jim and Dave used to be really popular, but that whole style is falling out of fashion fast. We're turning away from names that are trimmed-down versions of a longer name. The same is true for girls' nicknames, by the way. Ones that are completely gone include Sue and Debbie. And mid-century nicknames for girls ending in I, like Sandy or Vicky, dominated the 1950s and 60s, but they're now either gone or on the brink of being gone. 1960s names are falling out of favor at a rapid pace. Wattenberg says, we're about to see nobody named Shelley, Jill, or even Brad. Brad isn't even in the top 3,000 names for boys.
1: The founding fathers of the United States protected freedom of the press because they believed a free and independent press was essential to preserving liberty and preventing government abuse, holding leaders and candidates accountable, and keeping citizens informed. Democracy depends on the public having access to accurate information before voting and participating in government. In the spirit of the Fourth Estate, the Norfolk Daily News and News Talk WJEG presents Decision 2026, a candidate forum Tuesday, October 6th in the Norfolk City Council chambers. From 5:30 till 7 p.m., candidates for Norfolk City Council will be questioned by our reporters, followed by candidates for the Norfolk Public School Board of Education from 7 until 8:30. 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

0: All right, here's some good news. Apparently, it's official. We can go ahead and have a cheat day because science says it's okay. A new study in the Journal of Consumer Psychology finding that having a cheat day increases morale and willpower, meaning people were actually better able to stick to their diets when they had a cheat day. The study compared two groups of people. Some had a cheat day every week and some didn't. At the end of the study, they found that both groups lost the same amount of weight. So if you want to cheat on your diet one day a week, science says, hey, go for it.
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2: I don't know about you, Gib. Actually, I do know about you because we both work out, and so we have aches and pains.
1: All the time.
2: All the time. And you have to get yourself into weird... You know, I just actually, prior to doing the show today, I was in the pool with your three kids, and I'm like, wait a second, I have to do this motion and that motion.
1: Oh, yeah.
2: Even when I go to the gym, I don't do any of those motions. And so, yeah, I can feel I'm going to have the aches and pains tonight. So apparently you can get rid of them by giving yourself, and I've never done this because I can't reach my feet, a five-minute foot massage. The University of Miami saying massaging the soles of your feet and toes prompts the body to release pain-killing endorphins.
1: Yeah. There's why reflexology works. You know, you go to the foot massage places, and they know exactly where to push to deal with your aches and pains. It gets into your nervous system. The bottoms of our feet are a sensory organ. They're meant to feel the ground, to give our brain information about what we're doing and where we're going. So it makes sense that it works. I rubbing my own feet is one thing, but you can get yourself those like little roller things that you put, like you just be watching TV and it just rotates and it'll massage your feet for you.
2: Yeah.
1: I recommend those. You have one. I don't think you even use it. Have one downstairs in your like computer nook. And sometimes I'll just sit in there and get my foot rubbed.
2: Oh, there's a roller down in there?
1: There is. It's amazing.
2: Oh, my gosh. What else is there? Is there a bow? I'm looking for a bow and arrow.
1: I'm sure you have a crossbow down there as well.
2: If you have aches and pains, it's keeping you up at night. Just give yourself a five-minute foot massage. I love it.
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3: Here's the forecast for Northeast Nebraska. A flood watch begins at 7 p.m. tomorrow night and remains in effect until 7 p.m. Thursday night. Lows level off around 62. Tonight, under overcast skies, southeasterly winds 8 to 15 miles per hour. From the Weatherology Weather Center, I'm meteorologist Jennifer Wojcicki on 97.5 KEXL.
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0: Welcome to John Tesh Radio Show. It's intelligence for your life, and we now know the ideal amount of vacation that leads to a longer life. Because having the opportunity to relax and de-stress, plus see new places and try new things, can help you live longer. And a study has found, to put it simply, the more vacation you take, the better. According to a 40-year study in the Journal of Nutrition, Health, and Aging, people who took 3 weeks vacation or more in a year had lower rates of death compared to those who had less vacation time. The study found that people with less vacation time worked more and slept less than those who could take more vacation. And the stress from too much work without a break, well, it overruled any benefit from taking only a few days off. Now, another study from Syracuse confirmed why a vacation will add years to our life. It's really good for our heart. The researchers actually saw a reduction in the risk of cardiovascular disease the more vacations a person took.
1: Now that's intelligence for your life.
0: And just ahead, this will be a conversation starter for you next time you're around the campfire. Campfires aren't just cozy. They might help heal your mind, too. I'll tell you about campfire therapy next.

0: 97.5 KEXL. Have you heard about campfire therapy? A growing number of therapists and nonprofits are tapping into what they call the beneficial powers of fire to help veterans, recovering addicts, at-risk teens, and anybody who could use a mental health boost. What could be healing about a campfire? Well, the journal Evolutionary Psychology says sitting around a campfire brings down blood pressure and boosts relaxation, which does encourage more social interaction. Fires can assist in having deeper, more vulnerable conversations and help build stronger bonds. And organizations like the White Heart Foundation, which works with post-9/11 veterans, they use campfire therapy. Overall, campfire therapy is part of the field of ecotherapy, which includes things like equine therapy, horses, of course, and wilderness retreats. The premise is that being in nature and absorbing the sights, smells, and sounds lowers heart rate and stress and boosts our well-being. As for campfire therapy, Kevin Grzewski is a therapeutic recreation specialist. He says a campfire is a symbol of letting go, which can be powerful when confronting trauma and pain. The crackling and the smell of the fire goes back into our subconscious mind.
1: Intelligence for your life.
0: And just ahead, parents, grandparents, if you want the kids to listen to you, I'll tell you which three phrases to ditch. Stand by.

0: 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All right, parents, grandparents, here are a few suggestions. There are a few classic parenting phrases that we've all said out of habit, but experts say they could be doing more harm than good. So consider these ideas from child psychologist Reem Rohuda. The first one is, because I said so. Now, it might get your kid to stop for now, but it shuts down communication. A better option, say, I know you don't like this. I'll explain why this is happening, and then we're going to move forward. This acknowledges their feelings, sets a boundary, and reinforces your leadership in a calm way. Another phrase we're supposed to skip, threats like, if you don't listen, you can't have fill in the blank. You can't have a sleepover or your Xbox or whatever your child values. Try this instead, says our expert. When you're ready to listen, we can do fill in the blank. That gives kids agency without giving up structure. You're not limiting them. You're removing the power struggle. One more. If you catch yourself saying, you're fine when your kid is upset, swap that for, I see you're upset. Let's talk about it. Because dismissing your kid's feelings makes them feel unheard and less likely to cooperate. But when your child feels heard, they will likely calm down faster and trust you more.
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2: The founding fathers of the United States protected freedom of the press because they believed a free and independent press was essential to preserving liberty and preventing government abuse. 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In the spirit of the Fourth Estate, the Norfolk Daily News and News Talk WJEG presents Decision 2026, a candidate forum Tuesday, October 6th in the Norfolk City Council Chambers. From 5:30 till 7 p.m., candidates for Norfolk City Council will be questioned by our reporters, followed by candidates for the Norfolk Public School Board of Education from 7 until 8:30. 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
9: Here's the forecast for Northeast Nebraska. A flood watch begins at 7 p.m. tomorrow night and remains in effect until 7 p.m. Thursday night. lows level off around 62. Tonight, under overcast skies, southeasterly winds 8 to 15 miles per hour. From the Weatherology Weather Center, I'm meteorologist Jennifer Wojcicki on 97.5 KEXL.
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0: wanna dive. 97.5 KEXL. Been a while since we talked about your hair, so let's talk about your hair. If you want strong, healthy, awesome-looking hair, you need protein and a lot of it. According to registered dietitian Dr. Amy Goss from the University of Alabama, she says protein and its amino acids are critical for hair growth. It also helps with the formation of keratin, your hair's main structural component. Eating animal protein is the best way to get it, she says. But if you're a vegetarian, you can get the protein you need from foods like soybeans, almonds, Greek yogurt, and especially eggs. You want to get 30 grams of protein with every meal. How do you know if you're not getting enough? Well, your hair is going to be frizzy. It'll start lacking shine, and you may even experience hair loss. What does 30 grams of protein look like? Well, you can make a yogurt bowl with 1 cup of Greek yogurt and top it off with some almonds and add in a high-fiber fruit for taste. Or eat 3.5 ounces of turkey breast rolled up in some cheese with some apple slices on the side. Protein meals for hair growth. You can make your own, but just make sure, this expert says, you get 30 grams a day.
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All right, my intelligent friends, here's a weird way to maintain your balance. You press the tip of your tongue against the back of your front teeth. This comes from a study published in the journal Somatosensory and Motor Research. What does the position of our tongue have to do with our balance? Well, it engages jaw muscles that activate your postural control system. It makes your body more effective at staying steady, even on slippery and uneven surfaces. Again, you press the tip of your tongue against the back of your front teeth to maintain your balance.

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1: All right, Gib, just to prove that we study everything, or we have friends who do this, the latest thing is about love. And we now know that, there's been research out there, right, that we hear birds chirping and stuff, and we fall in love. Now, apparently, when you fall in love, your next sip of water is going to taste like 80% sweeter.
2: Oh, I mean.
1: Sweet water.
2: Look.
1: This is great.
3: Ah, the sweet water.
2: This is great if you have a sweet tooth, you just fall in love and drink more water. But I love that we're learning.
1: That could be expensive. Just have the water. Tap water, please.
2: So sweet. But this is that thing where the scientists are figuring out what the poets have known for decades, for millennia. Right? The poets have already told us that when we're in love, everything is brighter. The moon hits your eye like a big pizza pie.
1: Okay.
2: You know, all of that is better when you're in love. So now we know why.
1: Well,
2: now,
1: let me know if the poets know this. We now know that 1 in 3 women say love handles on a man are very attractive.
2: Lies.
1: Lies.
2: They're saying that
1: to lull written
2: you.
1: By men.
2: They're saying that to lull you into a false sense of security. Go. Next time there's a new Magic Mike out, find out how much they like love handles.
1: Next time? Is there going to be a next time?
2: There's always a next time.
1: I pray there's not a next time for Magic Mike. Oh, well. Thank you.
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9: Here's the forecast for Northeast Nebraska. A flood watch begins at 7 p.m. tomorrow night and remains in effect until 7 p.m. Thursday night. Lows level off around 62. Tonight, under overcast skies, southeasterly winds 8 to 15 miles per hour. From the Weatherology Weather Center, I'm meteorologist Jennifer Wojcicki on 97.5 KEXL.
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Exactly what you need.

0: The founding fathers of the United States protected freedom of the press because they believed a free and independent press was essential to preserving liberty and preventing government abuse, holding leaders and candidates accountable, and keeping citizens informed. Democracy depends on the public having access to accurate information before voting and participating in government. In the spirit of the Fourth Estate, the Norfolk Daily News and News Talk WJEG presents Decision 2026, a candidate forum Tuesday, October 6th in the Norfolk City Council chambers. From 5:30 till 7 p.m., candidates for Norfolk City Council will be questioned by our reporters, followed by candidates for the Norfolk Public School Board of Education from 7 until 8:30. The forum will be carried live on News Talk WJEG, WJEG.com, and on the Norfolk Radio app. The public is invited to attend. 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
8: Here's the forecast for Northeast Nebraska. A flood watch begins at 7 p.m. tomorrow night and remains in effect until 7 p.m. Thursday night. Lows level off around 62. Tonight, under overcast skies, southeasterly winds 8 to 15 miles per hour. From the Weatherology Weather Center, I'm meteorologist Jennifer Wojcicki on 97.5 KEXL.
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1: The founding fathers of the United States protected freedom of the press because they believed a free and independent press was essential to preserving liberty and preventing government abuse, holding leaders and candidates accountable, and keeping citizens informed. Democracy depends on the public having access to accurate information before voting and participating in government. In the spirit of the Fourth Estate, the Norfolk Daily News and News Talk WJEG presents Decision 2026, a candidate forum Tuesday, October 6th in the Norfolk City Council chambers. From 5:30 till 7 p.m., candidates for Norfolk City Council

0: Costa will be questioned by our reporters, followed by candidates for the Norfolk Public School Board of Education from 7 until 8:30. 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
2: Now, Flock has made numerous changes to these cameras' operations since they were installed, and this council didn't get to actually vote on those changes.
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4: William Wiesendorf was on the east side of what's now Main Street. James Lovell farmed on the west side.
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6: Here's the forecast for Northeast Nebraska. A flood watch begins at 7 p.m. tomorrow night and remains in effect until 7 p.m. Thursday night. Lows level off around 62. Tonight, under overcast skies, southeasterly winds 8 to 15 miles per hour. From the Weatherology Weather Center, I'm meteorologist Jennifer Wojcicki on 97.5 KEXL.
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1: The founding fathers of the United States protected freedom of the press because they believed a free and independent press was essential to preserving liberty and preventing government abuse, holding leaders and candidates accountable, and keeping citizens informed. Democracy depends on the public having access to accurate information before voting and participating in government. In the spirit of the Fourth Estate, the Norfolk Daily News and News Talk WJEG presents Decision 2026, a candidate forum Tuesday, October 6th in the Norfolk City Council chambers. From 5:30 till 7 p.m., candidates for Norfolk City Council will be questioned by our reporters, followed by candidates for the Norfolk Public School Board of Education from 7 until 8:30. 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
9: Here's the forecast for Northeast Nebraska. A flood watch begins at 7 p.m. tomorrow night and continues until 7 p.m. Thursday night. Lows level off around 62. Overnight, under overcast skies, winds out of the south, 8 to 15 miles per hour. From the Weatherology Weather Center, I'm meteorologist Jennifer Wojcicki on 97.5 KEXL.
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4: William Wiesendorf was on the east side of what's now Main Street. James Lovell farmed on the west side.
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6: Here's the forecast for Northeast Nebraska. A flood watch begins at 7 p.m. tonight and remains in effect until 7 p.m. Thursday night. Lows level off around 62. Overnight, under overcast skies, winds out of the south, 8 to 15 miles per hour. From the Weatherology Weather Center, I'm meteorologist Jennifer Wojcicki on 97.5 KEXL.
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1: The founding fathers of the United States protected freedom of the press because they believed a free and independent press was essential to preserving liberty and preventing government abuse, holding leaders and candidates accountable, and keeping citizens informed. Democracy depends on the public having access to accurate information before voting and participating in government. In the spirit of the Fourth Estate, the Norfolk Daily News and News Talk WJEG presents Decision 2026, a candidate forum Tuesday, October 6th in the Norfolk City Council chambers. From 5:30 till 7 p.m., candidates for Norfolk City Council will be questioned by our reporters, followed by candidates for the Norfolk Public School Board of Education from 7 until 8:30. 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
4: William Wiesendorf was on the east side of what's now Main Street. James Lovell farmed on the west side.
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6: Here's the forecast for Northeast Nebraska. A flood watch begins at 7 p.m. tonight and remains in effect until 7 p.m. Thursday night. Lows level off around 62. Overnight, under overcast skies, winds out of the south, 8 to 15 miles per hour. From the Weatherology Weather Center, I'm meteorologist Jennifer Wojcicki on 97.5 KEXL.
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1: The founding fathers of the United States protected freedom of the press because they believed a free and independent press was essential to preserving liberty and preventing government abuse, holding leaders and candidates accountable, and keeping citizens informed. Democracy depends on the public having access to accurate information before voting and participating in government. In the spirit of the Fourth Estate, the Norfolk Daily News and News Talk WJEG presents Decision 2026, a candidate forum Tuesday, October 6th in the Norfolk City Council chambers. From 5:30 till 7 p.m., candidates for Norfolk City Council will be questioned by our reporters, followed by candidates for the Norfolk Public School Board of Education from 7 until 8:30. 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

0: Concord Coleridge plays host to Tri-County Northeast. Both teams are looking to move to 2-0 in district play this season after the Bears posted a 72-0 shutout win over Bancroft Rosalie last week, while the Wolfpack cruised to a 50-6 win over Oakland Craig. 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
4: Here's the forecast for Northeast Nebraska. A flood watch begins at 7 p.m. tonight and remains in effect until 7 p.m. Thursday night. Lows level off around 62. Overnight, under overcast skies, winds out of the south, 8 to 15 miles per hour. From the Weatherology Weather Center, I'm meteorologist Jennifer Wojcicki on 97.5 KEXL.
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1: The founding fathers of the United States protected freedom of the press because they believed a free and independent press was essential to preserving liberty and preventing government abuse, holding leaders and candidates accountable, and keeping citizens informed. Democracy depends on the public having access to accurate information before voting and participating in government. In the spirit of the Fourth Estate, the Norfolk Daily News and News Talk WJEG presents Decision 2026, a candidate forum Tuesday, October 6th in the Norfolk City Council chambers. From 5:30 till 7 p.m., candidates for Norfolk City Council will be questioned by our reporters, followed by candidates for the Norfolk Public School Board of Education from 7 until 8:30. 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
2: 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Join Carson Snitzler and Phil Spiegel this Friday as Laurel Concord Coleridge plays host to Tri-County Northeast. Both teams are looking to move to 2-0 in district play this season after the Bears posted a 72-0 shutout win over Bancroft Rosalie last week, while the Wolfpack cruised to a 50-6 win over Oakland Craig. 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

0: southerly winds, 8 to 15 miles per hour. From the Weatherology Weather Center, I'm meteorologist Jennifer Wojcicki on 97.5 KEXL.
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1: 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Join Carson Snitzler and Phil Spiegel this Friday as Laurel Concord Coleridge plays host to Tri-County Northeast. Both teams are looking to move to 2-0 in district play this season after the Bears posted a 72-0 shutout win over Bancroft Rosalie last week, while the Wolfpack cruised to a 50-6 win over Oakland Craig. 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
5: Here's the forecast for Northeast Nebraska. A flood watch begins at 7 p.m. tonight and remains in effect until 7 p.m. Thursday night. Chance of thunderstorms today. Otherwise, cloudy skies expected. Daytime highs approaching 68. South winds 8 to 15 miles per hour. From the Weatherology Weather Center, I'm meteorologist Paul Trombley on 97.5 KEXL.
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4: Imagine you're reading Pride and Prejudice, except you're not reading it. Harris Dickinson and Marissa Abella are reading it to you on Audible. Her barbs sting you. His coldness sends a shiver up your spine. Your heart aches. Your ears burn. You yearn for Elizabeth and Mr. Darcy to profess their undying love for one another. You can't bear it any longer. Well, maybe a chapter longer. Performance is so good, you'll give love a second chance. Audible. Stories that speak to you.
5: I'm Susan Lee, and this is the Fox Business Report.
6: The major averages kicking off the new trading week lower, led by tech stocks as oil prices and treasury yields moved higher after President Trump rejected an Iranian truce proposal. AI stocks struggled, with chipmakers leading the charge as investors opt to ditch riskier assets. However, Nvidia stock rose over 1.5% after its board approved its largest ever U.S. stock buyback. In addition, Nvidia released two new safety tools to help control rogue AI agents. Shares of Advanced Micro Devices fell 3.5%. The semiconductor maker making another acquisition in the AI space and has agreed to buy AI research company World Labs in an $8.2 billion deal. The Dow down 347 points, the Nasdaq lower by 248, S&P 500 down 60. That's your Fox Business Report. I'm Hillary Barsky, invested in you.
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2: From the WJAG and Norfolk Daily News Newsroom, I'm Paul Hughes. According to the Nebraska Department of Transportation, weather permitting today, a traffic switch will occur on the west end of Wisner. Traffic will be shifted slightly to the north to complete the construction of the new eastbound lanes into Wisner. Anticipated completion date is October 31st. 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
3: Here's the forecast for Northeast Nebraska. A flood watch begins at 7 p.m. tonight and remains in effect until 7 p.m. Thursday night. Chance of thunderstorms today. Otherwise, cloudy skies expected. Daytime highs approaching 68. South winds 8 to 15 miles per hour. From the Weatherology Weather Center, I'm meteorologist Paul Trombley on 97.5 KEXL.
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10: Oh my gosh, don't even tell me there's going to be lines around the town for people waiting for coffee deals this morning. There probably will be, right? Coffee day, there's lines. When it's not coffee day, there's still lines. And when they give out free stuff, it's like the whole world comes to town to get in line for some free coffee drinks. Does anybody have coffee? Coffee. I don't normally say it like that. Just when I, you know, get tired of saying coffee, then I say coffee. Does anybody have coffee specials today? We'll have to find out. What I do know is the average American utters their first curse word of the day at this specific time. Not right now, but there is a specific time coming up in the morning where the average American utters their first curse word of the day. How far do you get into the day before you do that? Can you make it to the average time of day? And what time is that? Hang tight and find out coming up in time. We'll fill you in right around 6:30, right here on 97.5 KEXL.
11: 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Wall Street Pete bought his Senate seat. And what has he done? Whatever's best for Pete. But when working people need his help, it's always the same old story. Crickets from Ricketts. My story's a little different.
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20: Here's the forecast for Northeast Nebraska. A flood watch begins at 7 p.m. tonight and remains in effect until 7 p.m. Thursday night. Thunderstorms likely today, otherwise overcast skies. Daytime highs approaching 68, winds out of the south 8 to 15 miles per hour. From the Weatherology Weather Center, I'm meteorologist Paul Frombly on 97.5 KEXL.
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0: More music and variety on 97.5 KEXL. Good morning. It's Kylie Powers on the Wake Up Show. It's Tuesday, September 29th. Do you know how long the average American makes it into each day before they drop their first curse word? It's actually later than I thought. Much later. Much later than I do, anyway. A new poll found the average American utters their first curse word of the day around 10:54 a.m. And about a quarter of us don't usually make it until 9 a.m. This study was focused on everyday stress and frustration. One of the biggest causes is financial worry, along with not getting enough sleep, health concerns, and work. And even stuff that everyday people don't have much control over, like the environment or the national deficit, whatever's going on outside of our hands. Stress is an inescapable part of life, and everyone deals with it in some way. And the fact that the average American experiences lots of stress a year, about 100 stress moments per month, equates to about 3 times a day. So if you can make it till 10:54 before you utter your first naughty word, you're right on track. Coming up, we're going to get to our music news right around 6:47 plus No Mercy, Bon Jovi, and back with Shaboozy next on 97.5 KEXL.
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14: Here's the forecast for Northeast Nebraska. A flood watch begins at 7 p.m. tonight and remains in effect until 7 p.m. Thursday night. Thunderstorms likely today, otherwise overcast skies. Daytime highs approaching 68, winds out of the south 8 to 15 miles per hour.
13: From the Weatherology Weather Center, I'm meteorologist Paul Trombley on 97.5 KEXL.
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1: Rod Stewart is retiring from touring after 60 years on the road. He says his tour in Europe next year will be his, quote, last tour ever, ever. That's two evers. Miley Cyrus scored her first number one album in more than a decade with Bass Persuades, while Ella Langley's Jews in Texas extended its record with a 24th week atop the Hot 100. Stevie Wonder dropped a four-song EP featuring previously unreleased tracks from the sessions that created his Songs in the Key of Life album, which is celebrating its 50th anniversary. We also know John Mayer announced a Sphere residency for the spring of 2027. And finally today, Rick Nielsen from Cheap Trick is selling some of his guitars. And we're also hearing that Billy Joel is selling his motorcycle collection. Oh, that's going to be tough to part with. That's our latest music news on 97.5
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6: From the WJAG and Norfolk Daily News Newsroom, I'm Paul Hughes. The former head of the Nebraska Republican Party has launched a petition effort for a fuel tax holiday. Eric Underwood with Advocates for All Nebraskans told Newstalk WJAG he filed to deliver annual relief for all Nebraskans. He said something has to be done at the local level while we deal with national and international implications on our gas prices.
7: We're taxed on fuel just as much as we're taxed on everything else. And where is that all located in? State statutes. The people can amend state statutes just as much as senators, and that's what this fuel taxation holiday petition would do. It would amend state statute 66-489 to cut fuel tax during a seasonal window. I call it the harvest season, between September 1st and Halloween, October 31st.
6: Underwood said he hopes his idea creates a mindset for a discussion about a fuel tax holiday, and state senators put it forth as a bill in the next legislative session. You can hear Underwood's entire conversation with Jeffrey Steffen on the Morning News podcast page at WJAG.com. That's news from the WJAG and Norfolk Daily News Newsroom. 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
5: Good morning, Tuesday, September 29th. It's Kylie Powers on the Wake Up Show. Coming up this hour in our Strange But True News, we talked about it a little bit earlier. Going to touch on it again. The average American utters their first curse word of the day at what time? What time do you utter yours? You don't have to tell me. We'll touch base here at 717. Also, do you suffer from IMS? That is irritable male syndrome. And who's actually suffering, men or women? And Meta says their $3.99 Instagram Plus subscription is not super creepy. Just regular creepy. Find out what is kind of creepy about it, though. Coming up in our Strange But True News on 97.5 KEXL.
6: Costs keep piling up. The only one profiting? Jim Pillen. Pillen's tax plan won't cut our property taxes, but jacks up the sales tax 36% on everything, yet cuts Pillen's own taxes by $1 million a year. Pillen's pork company took a $25 million taxpayer-funded grant. 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Jim Pillen profits, we pay the price. That's why we need Lynn Walz for governor.
7: I'm Leo from Dodge, Nebraska, and I'm a first responder. I'm supporting Lynn Walz for governor. When Democrats pushed to defund the police, Lynn said, no way. 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As governor, she'll ensure the laws Nebraskans voted for actually go into effect. I usually vote Republican, but I trust Lynn. She'll put Nebraskans first.
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10: Game. Here we go with the hottest health and wellness trend these days, not drinking or staying sober with non-alcoholic drinks or mocktails. Nielsen data is showing that sales of non-alcoholic beverages have increased 35%. Etsy has seen a 200% rise in searches for sober or dry gifts within the last year. And a national survey has found that more than half of people surveyed reported consuming less alcohol now than before the pandemic across all age groups. And according to research from the University of Sussex, that can have a lot of health benefits. When people cut their alcohol consumption in half, 70% of participants sleep better because alcohol causes fragmented sleep. And scientists from University College London, they have found those who avoided alcohol for a month had improved blood pressure, fewer markers associated with cancer, and they lost about 1 pound a week. I'm John Tesh with today's Intelligence for Your Life Minute.
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13: Here's the forecast for Northeast Nebraska. A flood watch begins at 7 p.m. tonight and remains in effect until 7 p.m. Thursday night. Thunderstorms likely today, otherwise overcast skies. Daytime highs approaching 68, winds out of the south 8 to 15 miles per hour. From the Weatherology Weather Center, I'm meteorologist Paul Trombley on 97.5 KEXL.

0: There's a reason it's called the Strange But True News. 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
1: The average American drops their first curse word of the day at what time? 10:54 a.m. It's often out of frustration or stress. In fact, the average person experiences over 1,200 stressful events every year, which adds up to a lot of naughty words. Have you ever heard of IMS? It's irritable male syndrome, and it's when men get more irritable and less motivated as they get older. It's linked to testosterone decline that happens between the ages of 40 and 60. Kind of like a male menopause. A viral video of Meta's $3.99 Instagram Plus subscription demonstrates how creepy it is because it can show if people are rewatching your stories. But Meta claims they are not directly outing anyone. And finally, in today's weird word, apparently 1980s hairstyles are officially back for this fall. Some of the looks that are making a comeback are based on styles by Madonna with the big ponytail, you know, slick back ponytail. Cindy Crawford with the big blowout side part. Julia Roberts with the messy curls. And Princess Diana with the flipped up ends. There you go. It's back. Comes back around all the time, doesn't it? It's our Strange But True News on 97.5 KEXL.
2: The founding fathers of the United States protected freedom of the press because they believed a free and independent press was essential to preserving liberty and preventing government abuse, holding leaders and candidates accountable, and keeping citizens informed. Democracy depends on the public having access to accurate information before voting and participating in government. In the spirit of the Fourth Estate, the Norfolk Daily News and News Talk WJEG presents Decision 2026, a candidate forum Tuesday, October 6th in the Norfolk City Council chambers. From 5:30 till 7 p.m., candidates for Norfolk City Council will be questioned by our reporters, followed by candidates for the Norfolk Public School Board of Education from 7 until 8:30. 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
8: With a look at sports, I'm Pac Bay. Norfolk softball made the trip to Douglas County yesterday as they faced off with Bennington in a makeup contest from earlier in the month. Taya Frederick struck out 13 in a complete game effort, while the Panthers scored all of their runs in the top of the seventh via a grand slam from Easton Schroeder as they came out the 4-1 win over the Badgers. Norfolk boys tennis team made the drive down Highway 275 yesterday as they competed in the Fremont Triangular. The Panthers finished the day 1-1 as a team, defeating Lincoln Northeast 5-1 while falling to the host Tigers 6-0. Lutheran High girls golf team hit the course in Laurel yesterday for the inaugural GNAC invite. Three Eagles found themselves coming away as conference medalists in Charlie Clark, who was ninth at a score of 105, Emerson Rose Hancock, who finished 11th at 107, and Sydney Vogel, who was 13th with a score of 113, as they finished third as a team with a score of 478. Individual conference champion went to West Tulsa Delaney Canoes with a score of 80, while the Huskies also took the team title by 101 strokes at 362. Andy Jackson is once again bringing home weekly honors as the Nebraska volleyball middle blocker was tabbed as the Big Ten Player of the Week yesterday. Across three matches last week, Jackson averaged 3.33 kills on a 578 hitting percentage, while also averaging 1.56 blocks per set, and helped the Husker defense hold opponents to a 0.48 hitting percentage. Staying with volleyball, Nebraska retains the number one overall ranking in the latest AVCA coaches poll released yesterday, receiving 44 of the 69 first-place votes after posting wins against Missouri, Rutgers, and Ohio State last week. Creighton, despite wins over Seton Hall and St. John's, saw their 83-week streak come to an end as the Blue Jays were left out of this week's rankings. Wayne State finally remains ranked second in the AVCA Terraflex coaches poll after posting wins over Augustana and Sioux Falls. On our local and area sports counter for today, weather permitting, Norfolk softball will welcome Lincoln Southwest for doubleheader action at 5. Norfolk Catholic volleyball hosts Crofton and Paca for triangular action also at 5. Then at 6 o'clock, Norfolk volleyball welcomes Lincoln North Star. Northeast volleyball visits Southeastern, and Wayne State volleyball visits Southwest Minnesota State. That's a look at sports. I'm Pat Cavay.
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0: 97.5 KEXL, more music and variety. Good morning, Kylie Powers on the Wake Up Show. Tuesday, September 29th. Tuesday. Or do you say Tuesday. Today, on Tuesday, every Tuesday, we get to mark down a big deal even more. 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Coming up in just a bit, we have entertainment news on the way. Marvel, apparently going to be re-releasing Spider-Man Brand New Day. Why are they re-releasing it already? Can't afford all these re-releases. And why Anne Hathaway's doctor won't let her do Hot Ones. She's been wanting to do it, but he said no. And there's a pretty good reason as to why. I'll fill you in coming up right around 7:47 in our entertainment news right here on 97.5 KEXL.
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7: Here's the forecast for Northeast Nebraska. A flood watch begins at 7 p.m. tonight and remains in effect until 7 p.m. Thursday night. Thunderstorms likely today, otherwise overcast skies. Daytime highs approaching 68, winds out of the south 8 to 15 miles per hour. From the Weatherology Weather Center, I'm meteorologist Paul Trombley on 97.5 KEXL.
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1: Actor Dennis Haskins has died at the age of 75. He played the principal, Mr. Beldine, on Saved by the Bell. Aw, it's a bummer. Okay, now I gotta do that today. Go back and watch some Saved by the Bell. Put it on the to-do list. In other entertainment news, Annie Hathaway was hoping to do an episode of Hot Ones to promote her new movie, but her doctor won't let her because she's pregnant. He told her she could go into early labor. If you've seen Hot Ones, that, I believe, could put anybody into labor. We also know after making $26 million on Avengers Endgame Encore, sources say Marvel is going to re-release Spider-Man Brand New Day with new footage. No word on when that'll happen, though. They just want your money so you can go pay more to see it again. Melissa Joan Hart and the cast of Sabrina the Teenage Witch will announce a 15-stop 30th anniversary reunion tour. It's kind of weird that shows do reunion tours now. Maybe not. Kicks off Halloween night near Salem, Massachusetts, which is kind of fun. We also know Lindsay Lohan and Henry Golding will star in a romantic feature for Netflix called Return to You. And finally, you can now check out the trailer for the new Strawberry Shortcake, which airs on YouTube. It is our latest entertainment news on 97.5 KEXL.
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5: My name is Taya Wagerman. 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As a nutrition specialist, I help patients, and also we work with other staff such as the dietitians and nurses to ensure each patient's needs are being met. Faith Health is different than other places that I've worked, as I feel like I've built a lot of relationships here. I feel like I can go to the people above me, which is really important, and it makes me feel welcome every day. Community, that's what Faith Health means to me.
6: From the WJAG and Norfolk Daily News Newsroom, I'm Paul Hughes. Last week, Nebraska U.S. Senator Deb Fischer, a member of the Senate Agriculture

0: Congress passed a full farm bill was in 2018 and that it had expired in 2023.
1: A lot has changed over the past 8 years, and the farm economy looks vastly different. To be frank, America's farmers and ranchers are struggling. Drought, high input costs, and low yields have made it a very trying time. These producers are in dire need of a modern farm bill, and we owe it to them, the people who feed, fuel, and clothe us all.
0: Earlier this month, the Senate Ag Committee advanced the bill, which includes securing permanent year-round E15, expanding access to precision agriculture tools, improving tribal nutrition programs, and protecting federal conservation funds from foreign exploitation. FBI Omaha is seeking to identify potential victims who may have been impacted by financial fraud involving Connie Seasted. FBI Omaha believes that individuals seeking travel-related services through Captivating Travels by Connie may have been affected. It's believed that she utilized the credit card information from her clients to commit fraud. The financial fraud is believed to have occurred between June of 2024 and August of 2026. If you were victimized or have relevant information, please fill out a short form at fbi.gov/Seasted Victims. That's news from the WJAG and Norfolk Daily News Newsroom. For those stories and more, go to WJAG.com.
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More music and variety on 97.5 KESL. It's Kylie. Good morning. Tears for Fears in a bit. Harry Styles on the way. Nelly Furtado next. And Dua Lipa now.

97.5 KXL, more music and variety. It's Kylie. Good morning. We're going to go on a little rant here. Just a little rant. The re-releases. Too much. If you already bought an album and an artist puts out new music, say four new tracks, to add it to a previous album, so to hear the new music, you have to buy the album you may already have. It's too much. Movies. They're now going to re-release Spider-Man Brand New Day with bonus footage. But, like, you have to go see it in the theater. This is just silly. Don't fall for it. We have the best music and variety right here. For free! 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I'll stop yelling at you to get off my lawn now.

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1: The founding fathers of the United States protected freedom of the press because they believed a free and independent press was essential to preserving liberty and preventing government abuse, holding leaders and candidates accountable, and keeping citizens informed. Democracy depends on the public having access to accurate information before voting and participating in government. In the spirit of the Fourth Estate, the Norfolk Daily News and News Talk WJEG presents Decision 2026, a candidate forum Tuesday, October 6th in the Norfolk City Council chambers. From 5:30 till 7 p.m., candidates for Norfolk City Council will be questioned by our reporters, followed by candidates for the Norfolk Public School Board of Education from 7 until 8:30. 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
4: With a look at sports, I'm Pac Bay. Norfolk softball made the trip to Douglas County yesterday as they faced off with Bennington in a makeup contest from earlier in the month. Taya Frederick struck out 13 in a complete game effort, while the Panthers scored all of their runs in the top of the seventh via a grand slam from Easton Schroeder as they came out the 4-1 win over the Badgers. Norfolk boys tennis team made the drive down Highway 275 yesterday as they competed in the Fremont Triangular. The Panthers finished the day 1-1 as a team, defeating Lincoln Northeast 5-1 while falling to the host Tigers 6-0. Lutheran High girls golf team hit the course in Laurel yesterday for the inaugural GNAC invite. Three Eagles found themselves coming away as conference medalists, and Charlie Clark, who was ninth at a score of 105, Emerson Rose Hancock, who finished 11th at 107, and Sydney Vogel, who was 13th with a score of 113, as they finished third as a team with a score of 478. Individual conference champion went to West Tulsa Delaney Canoes with a score of 80, while the Huskies also took the team title by 101 strokes at 362. Andy Jackson is once again bringing home weekly honors as the Nebraska volleyball middle blocker was tabbed as the Big Ten Player of the Week yesterday. Across three matches last week, Jackson averaged 3.33 kills on a 5.78 hitting percentage, while also averaging 1.56 blocks per set, and helped the Husker defense hold opponents to a 0.48 hitting percentage. Staying with volleyball, Nebraska retains the number one overall ranking in the latest AVCA coaches poll released yesterday, receiving 44 of the 69 first-place votes after posting wins against Missouri, Rutgers, and Ohio State last week. Creighton, despite wins over Seton Hall and St. John's, saw their 83-week streak come to an end as the Blue Jays were left out of this week's rankings. Wayne State finally remains ranked second in the AVCA Terraflex coaches poll after posting wins over Augustana and Sioux Falls. on our local and area sports counter for today. Weather permitting, Norfolk softball will welcome Lincoln Southwest for doubleheader action at 5. Norfolk Catholic volleyball hosts Crofton and Paca for triangular action also at 5. Then at 6 o'clock, Norfolk volleyball welcomes Lincoln North Star. Northeast volleyball visits Southeastern, and Wayne State volleyball visits Southwest Minnesota State. That's a look at sports. I'm Pat Cavay.
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And of course, Taylor has more music out. 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
11: Here's the forecast for Northeast Nebraska. A flood watch begins at 7 p.m. tonight and remains in effect until 7 p.m. Thursday night. Thunderstorms likely today, otherwise cloudy skies expected. Daytime highs approaching 68, winds out of the south 8 to 15 miles per hour. From the Weatherology Weather Center, I'm meteorologist Paul Trombley on 97.5 KEXL.
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with this song being such a big hit, it's actually spending its 24th week at the top of the Billboard charts. Choosing Texas from Ella Langley. She has another song that is not the best-selling song of 2026 so far. And it's not this one. Which one is it? Find out next.

0: Ella Langley, the ever lovely Ella Langley, 97.5 KEXR. It's Kylie. Her hit, Houston, Texas, of course, that one right there, has logged 24th week at number one on the Billboard Hot 100. But there's another song that has now become the best-selling song of 2026 so far. Be Her. Be Her from Ella Langley, number one best-selling song of 2026 so far, followed by Bruno Mars, I Just Might. You also have Stella Lefty with Boston in the top five, and Olivia Rodrigo with Drop Dead, number eight, Bruno Mars with Risk It All at number nine. Wow. She's getting it. When you say get it, girl, she got that. Somebody told her get it, girl, and she did went and get it. She done got it. It's 97.5 KEXL.
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couple of did you knows. One of them involving our car. How much is it parked compared to how much is it driven? 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Don't worry, you don't have to search them up because I will bring you all of the answers, my friend. I'm like a real life ChatGPT. I am a human. It's Kylie. 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

0: 97.5 KEXL, more music and variety for your morning. Good morning, Tuesday, September 29th. October. October's waiting for us. You excited for October? I am. Hey, did you know, when it comes to Netflix and Google, I'm going to ask you first, which one has been around longer? Netflix. Netflix was founded in 1997, while Google was founded in 1998. And when it comes to our cars, we need them to go, but they don't do it as much as we think they probably do. The average car will spend 95% of its life parked. Phew. The more you know. I want like a sound effect for that. Until then, I'm going to sing it. The more you know. It's Kylie coming up on the Wake Up Show. We've got The Clash, Better Than Ezra, Matt Carney. Weather-wise, the more you know. Wet today. Wet. Flood watch also is going to be in effect from tonight until Thursday, as a matter of fact. Flood watch Tuesday, 7 p.m. tonight until Thursday, 7 p.m. So that is also good to know. We'll get any other details we need to know from our weatherology weather center experts next on 97.5 KEXL.
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3: The founding fathers of the United States protected freedom of the press because they believed a free and independent press was essential to preserving liberty and preventing government abuse, holding leaders and candidates accountable, and keeping citizens informed. 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In the spirit of the Fourth Estate, the Norfolk Daily News and News Talk WJEG presents Decision 2026, a candidate forum Tuesday, October 6th in the Norfolk City Council chambers. From 5:30 till 7 p.m., candidates for Norfolk City Council will be questioned by our reporters, followed by candidates for the Norfolk Public School Board of Education from 7 until 8:30. 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
9: Here's the forecast for Northeast Nebraska. A flood watch begins at 7 p.m. tonight and remains in effect until 7 p.m. Thursday night. Chance for storms today. Otherwise, cloudy skies expected. Daytime highs approaching 68. Winds out of the south, 8 to 15 miles per hour. From the Weatherology Weather Center, I'm meteorologist Paul Trombley on 97.5 KEXL.
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It's got all the details on how you can go, go, go for a good cause and have a good time coming up after the Clash.

0: 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A chance for you to be a part of an amazing event. Liberty Center Services Color Your Recovery Fun Run. 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And if you don't want to get the color on you, that's okay. You can do that too. 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If you want the color, you can get it. 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But you can also stay color-free. 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The Liberty Center Services Color Your Recovery Run. If you want more details on that, it's happening this Saturday, October 3rd. But we have all the info on our events page at KEXL.com.
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97.5 KXL. It's Carly. You're going to take off here after Somber. Tennyson's next, so your ears will be in good hands. Cutting Crew, ex-ambassadors, Beyonce, Seal, Van Halen, Teddy Swims, Michelle Branch, In Vogue, Stevie Nicks, and more before we get to it. Michael Jason, too. Have a great Tuesday. It's 97.5.

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6: From the WJAG and Norfolk Daily News newsroom, I'm Paul Hughes. The former head of the Nebraska Republican Party has launched a petition effort for a fuel tax holiday. Eric Underwood with Advocates for All Nebraskans told Newstalk WJAG he filed to deliver annual relief for all Nebraskans. He said something has to be done at the local level while we deal with national and international implications on our gas prices.
7: We're taxed on fuel just as much as we're taxed on everything else. And where is that all located in? State statutes. The people can amend state statutes just as much as senators, and that's what this fuel taxation holiday petition would do. It would amend state statute 66-489 to cut fuel tax during a seasonal window. I call it the harvest season, between September 1st and Halloween, October 31st.
6: Underwood said he hopes his idea creates a mindset for a dis-

0: Nominee Brett Lindstrom at 9%, Legal Marijuana Now nominee Rick Beard at 4%, and 5% undecided. Lake Research describes itself as the most consistently accurate and consistently progressive Democratic research firm in the country. Lake conducted the poll September 8th through the 14th by text. Its margin of error is 3.3 percentage points. Much of northeast Nebraska will be in a flood watch starting tonight at 7 and running through Thursday evening. Weatherology says you should monitor forecasts and be alert for possible flood warnings, and that those living in areas prone to flooding should be prepared to take action. Counties under the watch include Boone, Burt, Butler, Colfax, Cumming, Dodge, Madison, Platt, Stanton, Thurston, and Wayne. Excessive runoff may result in flooding of rivers, creeks, streams, and other low-lying and flood-prone locations. Area creeks and streams are running high and could flood with more heavy rain. That's news from the WJAG and Norfolk Daily News newsroom. For those stories and more, go to WJAG.com.
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2: Here's the forecast for northeast Nebraska. A flood watch begins at 7 p.m. tonight and remains in effect until 7 p.m. Thursday night. Chance for storms today. Otherwise, cloudy skies expected. Daytime highs approaching 68. Winds out of the south, 8 to 15 miles per hour. From the Weatherology Weather Center, I'm meteorologist Paul Trombley on 97.5 KEXL.
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1: Costs keep piling up. The only one profiting? Jim Pillen. Pillen's tax plan won't cut our property taxes, but jacks up the sales tax 36% on everything, yet cuts Pillen's own taxes by $1 million a year. Pillen's pork company took a $25 million taxpayer-funded grant. He's even under investigation for giving a $2.5 million no-bid contract to a friend. Jim Pillen profits, we pay the price. That's why we need Lynn Walz for governor.
2: I'm Leo from Dodge, Nebraska, and I'm a first responder. I'm supporting Lynn Walz for governor. When Democrats pushed to defund the police, Lynn said, no way. When government spending got out of control, Lynn worked with Republicans to cut $900 million out of the budget. As governor, she'll ensure the laws Nebraskans voted for actually go into effect. I usually vote Republican, but I trust Lynn. She'll put Nebraskans first.
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7: Here's the forecast for Northeast Nebraska. A flood watch begins at 7 p.m. tonight and remains in effect until 7 p.m. Thursday night. Chance for storms today. Otherwise, cloudy skies expected. Daytime highs approaching 68. Winds out of the south, 8 to 15 miles per hour. From the Weatherology Weather Center, I'm meteorologist Paul Trombley on 97.5 KEXL.
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1: Politicians like Senator Pete Ricketts are the problem. Wall Street Pete bought his Senate seat. And what has he done? Whatever's best for Pete. But when working people need his help, it's always the same old story. Crickets from Ricketts. My story's a little different.
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12: Here's the forecast for Northeast Nebraska. A flood watch begins at 7 p.m. tonight and remains in effect until 7 p.m. Thursday night. Chance for storms today. Otherwise, cloudy skies expected. Daytime highs approaching 68. Winds out of the south, 8 to 15 miles per hour. From the Weatherology Weather Center, I'm meteorologist Paul Trombley on 97.5 KEXL.
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1: The founding fathers of the United States protected freedom of the press because they believed a free and independent press was essential to preserving liberty and preventing government abuse, holding leaders and candidates accountable, and keeping citizens informed. Democracy depends on the public having access to accurate information before voting and participating in government. In the spirit of the Fourth Estate, the Norfolk Daily News and News Talk WJEG presents Decision 2026, a candidate forum Tuesday, October 6th in the Norfolk City Council chambers. From 5:30 till 7 p.m., candidates for Norfolk City Council will be questioned by our reporters, followed by candidates for the Norfolk Public School Board of Education from 7 until 8:30. 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
5: Here's the forecast for Northeast Nebraska. A flood watch begins at 7 p.m. tonight and remains in effect until 7 p.m. Thursday night. Chance for storms today. Otherwise, cloudy skies expected. Daytime highs approaching 68. Winds out of the south, 8 to 15 miles per hour. From the Weatherology Weather Center, I'm meteorologist Paul Trombley on 97.5 KEXL.
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9: 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Harris Dickinson and Marissa Abella are reading it to you on Audible. 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Your ears burn. You yearn for Elizabeth and Mr. Darcy to profess their undying love for one another. You can't bear it any longer. 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Performance is so good, you'll give love a second chance. Audible. Stories that speak to you.
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6: From the WJAG and Norfolk Daily News Newsroom, I'm Bill Seifert. Much of northeast Nebraska will be in a flood watch starting tonight at 7 p.m. and running through Thursday evening. Counties under the watch include Boone, Burke, Butler, Colfax, Cumming, Dodge, Madison, Platte, Stanton, Thurston, and Wayne. Rainfall amounts of 2 to 4 inches are expected in many locations through Thursday, with localized amounts topping 5 inches for some. The effort to secure permanent nationwide access to E15 continues on Capitol Hill. Renewable Fuels Association President and CEO Jeff Cooper said permanent year-round access to E15 would benefit both consumers and agriculture.
7: When you look at what's going on with gas prices, I think we all know E15 is selling for 20, 30, sometimes 40 cents a gallon less than regular gasoline. So giving consumers permanent access to that lower cost fuel would be very welcome right now as folks are facing high gas prices. And of course, it would be welcome by the agricultural community because it would open a new market for corn and sorghum at a time when our farmers are really looking for new sources of demand and a boost to their bottom line.
6: While emergency waivers have allowed E15 sales during the summer months, Cooper said they don't provide the certainty retailers need to expand availability. President Donald Trump is coming to Grand Island next Monday. A Nebraska party official confirmed to the Nebraska Examiner. The stop in Grand Island comes as he begins his midterm campaign blitz to shore up red states. As Election Day approaches, a visit to Nebraska State Fair, Pinnacle Bank Expo Center will be focused on rallying Republicans for Nebraska Senator Pete Ricketts in his race against nonpartisan Dan Osborne. That's news from the WJAG and Norfolk Daily News Newsroom. I'm Bill Seifert. For these stories and more, go to WJAG.com.
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8: Here's the forecast for Northeast Nebraska. A flood watch begins at 7 p.m. tonight and remains in effect until 7 p.m. Thursday night. Chance for storms today. Otherwise, cloudy skies expected. Daytime highs approaching 68. Winds out of the south, 8 to 15 miles per hour. From the Weatherology Weather Center, I'm meteorologist Paul Trombley on 97.5 KEXL.
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1: The founding fathers of the United States protected freedom of the press because they believed a free and independent press was essential to preserving liberty and preventing government abuse, holding leaders and candidates accountable, and keeping citizens informed. Democracy depends on the public having access to accurate information before voting and participating in government. In the spirit of the Fourth Estate, the Norfolk Daily News and News Talk WJEG presents Decision 2026, a candidate forum Tuesday, October 6th in the Norfolk City Council chambers. From 5:30 till 7 p.m., candidates for Norfolk City Council will be questioned by our reporters, followed by candidates for the Norfolk Public School Board of Education from 7 until 8:30. 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
7: Here's the forecast for Northeast Nebraska. A flood watch begins at 7 p.m. tonight and continues until 7 p.m. Thursday night. Daytime highs approaching 68 this afternoon under cloudy skies with thunderstorms likely. Winds out of the southwest 8 to 15 miles per hour. From the Weatherology Weather Center, I'm meteorologist Jennifer Wojcicki on 97.5 KEXL.
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6: Here's the forecast for Northeast Nebraska. A flood watch begins at 7 p.m. tonight and continues until 7 p.m. Thursday night. Daytime highs approaching 68 this afternoon under cloudy skies with thunderstorms likely. Winds out of the southwest 8 to 15 miles per hour. From the Weatherology Weather Center, I'm meteorologist Jennifer Wojcicki on 97.5 KEXL.
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1: Here we go with the hottest health and wellness trend these days, not drinking or staying sober with non-alcoholic drinks or mocktails. Nielsen data is showing that sales of non-alcoholic beverages have increased 35%. Etsy has seen a 200% rise in searches for sober or dry gifts within the last year. And a national survey has found that more than half of people surveyed reported consuming less alcohol now than before the pandemic across all age groups. And according to research from the University of Sussex, that can have a lot of health benefits. When people cut their alcohol consumption in half, 70% of participants sleep better because alcohol causes fragmented sleep. And scientists from University College London, they have found those who avoided alcohol for a month had improved blood pressure, fewer markers associated with cancer, and they lost about 1 pound a week. I'm John Tesh with today's Intelligence for Your Life Minute.
5: The founding fathers of the United States protected freedom of the press because they believed a free and independent press was essential to preserving liberty and preventing government abuse, holding leaders and candidates accountable, and keeping citizens informed. Democracy depends on the public having access to accurate information before voting and participating in government. In the spirit of the Fourth Estate, the Norfolk Daily News and News Talk WJEG presents Decision 2026, a candidate forum Tuesday, October 6th in the Norfolk City Council chambers. From 5:30 till 7 p.m., candidates for Norfolk City Council will be questioned by our reporters, followed by candidates for the Norfolk Public School Board of Education from 7 until 8:30. The forum will be carried live on News Talk WJAG, WJAG.com, and on the Norfolk Radio app. The public is invited to attend. 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
11: Here's the forecast for Northeast Nebraska. A flood watch begins at 7 p.m. tonight and continues until 7 p.m. Thursday night. Cloudy skies expected this afternoon with showers likely. Daytime highs approaching 71. South winds 8 to 15 miles per hour. From the Weatherology Weather Center, I'm meteorologist Jennifer Wojcicki on 97.5 KEXL.
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4: Costs keep piling up. The only one profiting? Jim Pillen. Pillen's tax plan won't cut our property taxes, but jacks up the sales tax 36% on everything, yet cuts Pillen's own taxes by $1 million a year. Pillen's pork company took a $25 million taxpayer-funded grant. He's even under investigation for giving a $2.5 million no-bid contract to a friend. Jim Pillen profits, we pay the price. That's why we need Lynn Walz for governor.
5: I'm Leo from Dodge, Nebraska, and I'm a first responder. I'm supporting Lynn Walz for governor. When Democrats pushed to defund the police, Lynn said, no way. When government spending got out of control, Lynn worked with Republicans to cut $900 million out of the budget. As governor, she'll ensure the laws Nebraskans voted for actually go into effect. I usually vote Republican, but I trust Lynn. She'll put Nebraskans first.
6: Paid for by Lynn Walz for Nebraska.
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10: Here's the forecast for Northeast Nebraska. A flood watch begins at 7 p.m. tonight and continues until 7 p.m. Thursday night. Cloudy skies expected this afternoon with showers likely. Daytime highs approaching 71. South winds 8 to 15 miles per hour. From the Weatherology Weather Center, I'm meteorologist Jennifer Wojcicki on 97.5 KEXL.
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1: 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But when working people need his help, it's always the same old story. Crickets from Ricketts. 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
14: Here's the forecast for Northeast Nebraska. A flood watch begins at 7 p.m. tonight and continues until 7 p.m. Thursday night. Chance of rain showers this afternoon, otherwise cloudy skies expected. Daytime highs approaching 71. South winds 8 to 15 miles per hour. From the Weatherology Weather Center, I'm meteorologist Jennifer Wojcicki on 97.5 KEXL.
10: 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Norfolk area cloudy skies, light shower activity, and 66. 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

0: 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Toucan today on your Tuesday afternoon. Hopefully you're doing well. Hey, get ready. High school football coverage coming up on Friday night. Join Carson Schnitzler and Philip Spiegel this Friday as Laurel Concord Coleridge plays host to Tri-County Northeast. Both teams are looking to move to 2-0 in district play after the Bears posted a 72-0 shutout win over Bancroft Rosalie last week, while the Wolfpack cruised to a 50-6 win over Oakland Craig. Coverage begins with the pregame show around 6:40. Kickoff at 7. That's coming up on Friday night on 97.5 KEXL. Got Benson Boone on the way for you, Dave Matthews Band, and Pat Benatar on 97.5 KEXL.
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12: Students at Norfolk Catholic Schools and St. Joseph Elementary in Atkinson will be among the first in the Archdiocese of Omaha to participate in a new career and technical education initiative designed to introduce students to hands-on learning and potential career paths at an earlier age. Story delivered by staff reporter Nayla Mamanovic. Nebraska Governor Jim Pillen sat down with the Daily News on Friday to discuss his recent executive orders, Norfolk's wastewater treatment expansion, and the state budget. Story delivered by staff reporter Alejandro Ramirez. Bob Snitzer's legacy isn't about the wins or the trophies. It's about the lives he changed in the process. That was evident by the hundreds of Braves alumni who showed up to the Legacy in Battle Creek on Saturday to honor their former coach with stories of how Snitzer made an impact on their lives. Story delivered by staff reporter Damon Cook.
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16: From the WJAG and Norfolk Daily News Newsroom, I'm Bill Seifert. As work continues on the Illuminate River Point Festoon Lighting Project, the intersection of Norfolk Avenue and 3rd Street will be closed today. The closure is expected to be in place for approximately a day as crews continue to work in the area. A Norfolk man has been jailed for allegedly sexually assaulting a child over an 8-year span in Madison County. A Norfolk Daily News reports 53-year-old Ryan Plisek was arrested and charged on Friday with third-degree sexual assault of a child. He is in custody on a $200,000 bail set by County Judge Danielle Flyham. An arrest affidavit detailed the allegations against Plisak was sealed by the court, but the complaint filed by prosecutors alleges that Plisak subjected a person age 14 or younger to sexual contact between January 1st, 2017 and December 31st, 2024. Former State Senator Lynn Walz's gubernatorial campaign is touting a poll from a Democratic-leaning firm showing her tied with Governor Jim Pillen in a four-way race. The Omaha World-Herald reports the poll, conducted by Lake Research Partners, has Walz and Pillen's each receiving 40% of the vote, with America First nominee Brett Lindstrom at 9%, Legal Marijuana Now nominee Rick Beard at 4%, and 5% undecided. Lake conducted the poll September 8th through the 14th by text. Its margin of error is 3.3 percentage points. That's news from the WJAG and Norfolk Daily News Newsroom. I'm Bill Seifert. For these stories and more, go to WJAG.com.
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17: Here's the forecast for Northeast Nebraska. A flood watch begins at 7 p.m. tonight and continues until 7 p.m. Thursday night. Chance of rain showers this afternoon. Otherwise, cloudy skies expected. Daytime highs approaching 71. South winds 8 to 15 miles per hour. From the Weatherology Weather Center, I'm meteorologist Jennifer Wojcicki on 97.5 KEXL.
0: And forecast from Weatherology and 97.5 KEXL. Low 70s tomorrow on Wednesday. Scattered rain showers likely. 58 tomorrow night. 64 on Thursday and 62 at the end of the work week. Downtown Norfolk area light shower activity continues. Cloudy skies and 66. Station playing the 80s, 90s. 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

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It's Dion Ferris on 97.5 KEXL, the station playing the 80s, 90s toucan today on your Tuesday drive time. Cat's Eye on the way. Huey Lewis in the news coming up. 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

0: It's Cat's Eye Animal on 97.5 KEXL. More music, more variety. Michael J. Tuesday Drive Time. And you know, Spider-Man Brand New Day is going to re-release with fresh footage. Details coming up for you. Also, John Mayer will kick off a Vegas residency at Sphere in April 2027. We'll break that down for you coming up. Stick around. Huey Lewis in the news. Fun. And Justin Timberlake. As we bring it to you from the Burger King of Norfolk Studios. Yeah, check out Burger King South 13th or Benjamin Avenue in Norfolk.
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2: The founding fathers of the United States protected freedom of the press because they believed a free and independent press was essential to preserving liberty and preventing government abuse, holding leaders and candidates accountable, and keeping citizens informed. Democracy depends on the public having access to accurate information before voting and participating in government. In the spirit of the Fourth Estate, the Norfolk Daily News and News Talk WJEG presents Decision 2026, a candidate forum Tuesday, October 6th in the Norfolk City Council chambers. From 5:30 till 7 p.m., candidates for Norfolk City Council will be questioned by our reporters, followed by candidates for the Norfolk Public School Board of Education from 7 until 8:30. 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
7: Here's the forecast for Northeast Nebraska. A flood watch begins at 7 p.m. tonight and continues until 7 p.m. Thursday night. Chance of rain showers this afternoon. Otherwise, cloudy skies expected. Daytime highs approaching 71. South winds 8 to 15 miles per hour. From the Weatherology Weather Center, I'm meteorologist Jennifer Wojcicki on 97.5 KEXL.
0: 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Showers likely. 58 tomorrow night with 64 Thursday. And 62 at the end of the work week. Downtown Norfolk area, light showers continue. Cloudy skies and 67. We got Justin Timberlake on the way. Huey Lewis in the news on 97.5 KEXL.

0: There you go, Justin Timberlake and Chris Stapleton. Say Something on 97.5 KEXL, your Tuesday afternoon. Hopefully you're doing well. Hey, we're broadcasting from the Burger King of Norfolk Studios, and life moves too fast. 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
0: Well, Spider-Man Brand New Day is going to re-release with fresh footage. Details of the new scenes are still under wraps. Since its debut on July 31st, the film has shattered box office records, raking in just under $2.5 billion worldwide. That makes it the third highest grossing movie ever, just behind Avatar and Avengers Endgame. Brand New Day is just $49 million short of hitting $1 billion in North America. And John Mayer will kick off a Las Vegas residency at Sphere in April 2027, performing six shows throughout the month. Each night, John Mayer will showcase three distinct sets, a solo performance, a full band set, and a session with the John Mayer Trio. The residency dates are April 8th, 10th, 11th, 15th, 17th, and 18th.
2: 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I'm Jocelyn Brasher. 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I've taken on some of the worst offenders. As Attorney General, I'll investigate corruption and apply the law fairly and impartially, without fear or favor. In Nebraska, no one is above the law. Not even powerful politicians. I'll do the job I'm elected to, and I won't waste taxpayer dollars. By rooting out corruption, we rebuild trust in government and put public service back where it belongs, serving the people.
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10: Students at Norfolk Catholic Schools in St. Joseph Elementary in Atkinson will be among the first in the Archdiocese of Omaha to participate in a new career and technical education initiative designed to introduce students to hands-on learning and potential career paths at an earlier age. Story delivered by staff reporter Nayla Mamanovic. Nebraska Governor Jim Pillen sat down with the Daily News on Friday to discuss his recent executive orders, Norfolk's wastewater treatment expansion, and the state budget. Story delivered by staff reporter Alejandro Ramirez. Bob Snitzer's legacy isn't about the wins or the trophies, it's about the lives he changed in the process. That was evident by the hundreds of Braves alumni who showed up to the Legacy in Battle Creek on Saturday to honor their former coach with stories of how Snitzer made an impact on their lives. Story delivered by staff reporter Damon Cook.
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13: Here's the forecast for Northeast Nebraska. A flood watch begins at 7 p.m. tonight and continues until 7 p.m. Thursday night. Chance of rain showers this afternoon, otherwise cloudy skies expected. Daytime highs approaching 71. South winds 8 to 15 miles per hour. From the Weatherology Weather Center, I'm meteorologist Jennifer Wojcicki on 97.5 KEXL.
0: 70 tomorrow on Wednesday, scattered rain showers likely, otherwise cloudy skies. 58 tomorrow night, 64 on Thursday, and 62 at the end of the work week. Downtown Norfolk area, cloudy skies and 67. 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

Charlie Puth on 97.5 KEXL, the station playing the 80s, 90s, 2K. And today, well, apparently robot umpires are adding time to baseball games. Details on the way for you. Stick around Miles Smith, The Police, and Rihanna all ahead. 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

0: There you go, the Police on 97.5 KEXL, the station playing the 80s, 90s. Toucan today on your Tuesday drive time as we bring it to you from the Burger King of Norfolk Studios. Yeah, check out Burger King, South 13th or Benjamin Avenue in Norfolk. And you know, robot umpires are adding time to baseball games. We'll break that down for you coming up. And switching gears, high school football on the air Friday night. Join Carson Schnitzler and Philip Spiegel as Laurel Concord Coleridge plays host to Tri-County Northeast. 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That's coming up on Friday night. 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Got Rihanna on the way for you, BTS, and a whole lot more.
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2: 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U.S. equity markets closed modestly lower on Tuesday, with rising longer-term bond yields remaining in focus. The Dow closed down 131 points at 51,351. The Nasdaq closed down 23 points at 26,798. The S&P 500 closed down 13 points at 7,671. In commodity markets, the price of crude oil was down $3.32 at $89.30. And the spot price of gold was up $35.50. to $4,203.90. In stocks of local interest, Archer Daniels, 79.40, down 0.98. Conagra Brands, 14.13, down 0.03. McDonald's, 233.98, up 0.38. 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Microsoft, 508.96, down 0.26. Nucor, 236.54, down 8.25. PepsiCo, 128.69, up 0.19. 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Tyson Foods, 50.98, up 0.03. Union Pacific, 274.15, up 0.05. Walmart, 106.80, down 1.93. Apple, 329.40, down 9. Berkshire Class B, 502.35, down 0.74. Cardinal Health, 223.91, up 3.62. Fastenal Company, 49.96, down 0.53. Medtronic PLC, 87.09, down 2.41. 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Serving individual investors with personalized attention and financial advice at 434 West Norfolk Avenue in Norfolk.
3: The founding fathers of the United States protected freedom of the press because they believed a free and independent press was essential to preserving liberty and preventing government abuse, holding leaders and candidates accountable, and keeping citizens informed. Democracy depends on the public having access to accurate information before voting and participating in government. In the spirit of the Fourth Estate, the Norfolk Daily News and News Talk WJEG presents Decision 2026, a candidate forum Tuesday, October 6th in the Norfolk City Council chambers. From 5:30 till 7 p.m., candidates for Norfolk City Council will be questioned by our reporters, followed by candidates for the Norfolk Public School Board of Education from 7 until 8:30. The forum will be carried live on Newstalk WJAG, WJAG.com, and on the Norfolk Radio app. The public is invited to attend. 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
5: Hi, Hi, this is Donna from Divots. I journeyed from my office to the sandbar at Divots and was blessed seeing many great guests and many who dine with us frequently. It was a reminder to me on how blessed I was in that time as people of all ages and mobility and some with pretty tough circumstances could find joy in the company they were with and the fact that they could get out and be around good friends and people. They were happy with their food, always our desire, and many were enjoying the weekly specials which start on Tuesday. Saw four meals of the Mexican Street Corn Bowl, and the steak stir fry was also a big hit, plus our prime rib, which was always on the menu. Get together, good friends, good food, good beer, do it at Divots.

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1: Here's the forecast for Northeast Nebraska. A flood watch begins at 7 p.m. tonight and remains in effect until 7 p.m. Thursday night. Chance of rain showers tonight. Otherwise, cloudy skies expected. Lows level off around 61. Southerly winds around 5 miles per hour. From the Weatherology Weather Center, I'm meteorologist Jennifer Wojcicki on 97.5 KEXL.
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0: go, 9 days. Absolutely. Story of a Girl on 97.5 KEXL, your Tuesday drive time, as we bring it to you from the Burger King of Norfolk Studios. Well, apparently Major League Baseball games are taking a bit longer with the introduction of robot umpires. Yeah, the average time for a nine-inning game has increased by nearly 4 minutes this season, now standing at 2 hours and 42 minutes. A significant factor is the automated ball strike, or ABS challenge system, which lets players appeal ball and strike calls to a computer. The system has contributed an average of 61 extra seconds to each game. The addition of a pitch clock had reduced average game times from 3 hours and 4 minutes in 2022 to 2 hours and 36 minutes in 2024, the shortest since 1984. We'll recap some entertainment news coming up. We've got Bryan Adams on the way, also Midnight Oil on 97.5 KEXL.
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0: It's Martin Garrix and Ed Sheeran repeated on 97.5 KEXL, the station playing the 80s, 90s. Toucan today on your Tuesday drive time as we bring it to you from the Burger King of Norfolk Studios. You know, John Mayer will kick off a Las Vegas residency at Sphere in April 2027, performing six shows throughout the month. Tonight, John Mayer will showcase three distinct sets, a solo performance, a full band set, and a session with the John Mayer Trio. The dates are April 8th, 10th, 11th, 15th, 17th, and 18th. Pre-sale VIP ticket packages will become available tomorrow. And Rod Stewart has revealed his final encore tour set for next year. Rod Stewart says that although he's not retiring, this will be his last rock tour. The tour will see him performing across the UK and Europe from April to July 2027. He'll also have some US dates. Amazon's action series Reacher has been renewed for a sixth season, while fans are still gearing up for season five, which is currently in production. And the 2026 MTV Video Music Awards had 8.43 million viewers, up 51% from last year, marking the show's biggest audience in over a decade. Got news headlines on the way, Tate McRae and a whole lot more on 97.5 KEXL.
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7: From the WJAG and Norfolk Daily News Newsroom, I'm Bill Seifert. Much of Northeast Nebraska will be in a flood watch starting tonight at 7 p.m. and running through Thursday evening. Counties under the watch include Boone, Burke, Butler, Colfax, Cumming, Dodge, Madison, Platt, Stanton, Thurston, and Wayne. Rainfall amounts of 2 to 4 inches are expected in many locations through Thursday, with localized amounts topping 5 inches for some. Nebraska U.S. Senator Pete Ricketts told Fox News over the weekend that he backs a billion-dollar U.S.-Taiwan arms deal to deter China. Ricketts said President Trump should be clear to Chinese President Xi that the U.S. is going to continue to sell arms to Taiwan.
8: And this president delivered the largest arms sale last year of $11 billion. And we need to make sure that we get those arms to Taiwan. In fact, we're about $30 billion behind on arms sales to Taiwan. So we need to focus on delivering those. Because frankly, Xi Jinping's a communist dictator. The only thing he understands is force.
7: Ricketts added that Taiwan's legislature has passed a package to buy more arms, so the U.S. should keep helping them by providing those arms so they can have a strong defensive posture. Former State Senator Lynn Walz's gubernatorial campaign is touting a poll from a Democratic-leaning firm showing her tied with Governor Jim Pillen in a four-way race. The Omaha World-Herald reports the poll conducted by Lake Research Partners has Walz and Pillen each receiving 40% of the vote, with America First nominee Brett Lindstrom at 9%, Legal Marijuana Now nominee Rick Beard at 4%, and 5% undecided. That's news from the WJAG and Norfolk Daily News Newsroom. I'm Bill Seifert. For these stories and more, go to WJAG.com.
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10: Here's the forecast for Northeast Nebraska. A flood watch begins at 7 p.m. tonight and remains in effect until 7 p.m. Thursday night. Chance of rain showers tonight. Otherwise, cloudy skies expected. Lows level off around 61. Southerly winds around 5 miles per hour. From the Weatherology Weather Center, I'm meteorologist Jennifer Wojcicki on 97.5 KEXL.
0: And forecast from Weatherology and 97.5 KEXL Norfolk area, checking in at 68. 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

James Bay, hold back the river on 97.5 KEXL. Inside the 5, Michael J. alongside Tuesday Drive Time. You two on the way for us. We've got Michelle Branch and New Radicals, 97.5 KEXL.

Yeah, it's you two. Walk on 97.5 KEXL, the station playing the 80s, 90s, 2K. And today, what's going on? Michael J. Tuesday Drive Time as we bring it to you from the Burger King of Norfolk Studios. Yeah, check out Burger King. Have it your way, South 13th or Benjamin Avenue in Norfolk. Got Ella Langley on the way for you. 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

0: big song right now, Choosing Texas. Ella Langley on 97.5 KEXL. Choosing Texas has logged a 24th week at number one on the Billboard Hot 100. Be Her, another song by Ella Langley, the best-selling song of 2026 so far, followed by I Just Might by Bruno Mars. Tuesday Drive Time as we bring it to you from the Burger King of Norfolk Studios. 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High school football coming up on Friday night. Join Carson Schnitzler and Philip Spiegel as Laurel Concord Coleridge plays host to Tri-County Northeast. Both teams are looking to move to 2-0 in district play after the Bears posted a 72-0 shutout win over Bancroft Rosalie last week, while the Wolfpack cruised to a 50-6 win over Oakland Craig. Coverage begins with the pregame show around 6:40 Friday night, kickoff at 7. 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
1: The founding fathers of the United States protected freedom of the press because they believed a free and independent press was essential to preserving liberty and preventing government abuse, holding leaders and candidates accountable, and keeping citizens informed. Democracy depends on the public having access to accurate information before voting and participating in government. In the spirit of the Fourth Estate, the Norfolk Daily News and News Talk WJEG presents Decision 2026, a candidate forum Tuesday, October 6th in the Norfolk City Council chambers. From 5:30 till 7 p.m., candidates for Norfolk City Council will be questioned by our reporters, followed by candidates for the Norfolk Public School Board of Education from 7 until 8:30. 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
7: Here's the forecast for Northeast Nebraska. A flood watch begins at 7 p.m. tonight and remains in effect until 7 p.m. Thursday night. Chance of rain showers tonight. Otherwise, cloudy skies expected. Lows level off around 61. Southerly winds around 5 miles per hour. From the Weatherology Weather Center, I'm meteorologist Jennifer Wojcicki on 97.5 KEXL.
0: And this update brought to you by Dietz Furniture and Mattress. 70 tomorrow on Wednesday. Scattered rain showers likely again tomorrow on Wednesday. 58 tomorrow night and 64 on Thursday. Downtown Norfolk area checking in, cloudy 68. 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

0: It's Matchbox 20 on 97.5 KEXL, the station playing the 80s, 90s, 2K. And today on your Tuesday drive time, as we bring it to you from the Burger King of Norfolk Studios. You know, Marvel made $26 million over the weekend by re-releasing Avengers Endgame with new footage. Footage they claimed was vital to see in order to get the most out of the upcoming Avengers Doomsday. So now they're saying that they're going to re-release Spider-Man Brand New Day with additional footage. It's not clear if any of the new footage will be related to Doomsday, or if the re-release will even happen before Doomsday is out in December. Spider-Man is still in theaters, so that doesn't seem likely. 2026 MTV Video Music Awards had 8.43 million viewers, up 51% from last year, marking the show's biggest audience in over a decade. Maybe you caught the MTV VMAs. And Amazon's action series Reacher has been renewed for a sixth season, while fans are still gearing up for season five, which is currently in production. Got some pretenders on the way for you. Harry Styles and a whole lot more coming up. 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

middle of the road, some Pretenders always sounds good right here on 97.5 KEXL. 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

0: It's Harry Styles on 97.5 KEXL, the station playing the 80s, 90s, 2K. 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And hey, stick around, the John Tesh Radio Show coming up tonight at the top of the hour. 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Got DNCE on the way, also Fleetwood Mac. 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
19: Here's the forecast for Northeast Nebraska. A flood watch begins at 7 p.m. tonight and remains in effect until 7 p.m. Thursday night. Chance of rain showers tonight. Otherwise, cloudy skies expected. Lows level off around 61. Southerly winds around 5 miles per hour. From the Weatherology Weather Center, I'm meteorologist Jennifer Wojcicki on 97.5 KEXL.
0: 70 tomorrow on Wednesday. Showers likely. 64 overcast skies on Thursday. Norfolk area checking in 68 with DNCE on 97.5 KEXL.

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I am your grateful host. If you'd like to sign up for my Intelligence for Life Daily Life Hacks newsletter, you can do that on the homepage at tesh.com. It's free of charge. A lot of these bits that you're hearing on the radio will come to your email address free of charge. And if your brain has been a bit foggy in the morning lately, I think I may know why. Experts say you can blame the midnight snack you ate the night before. A UCLA study finding that our late-night eating habits can affect our learning and memory in a big way. For the study, researchers tracked two groups that ate the same amount of food and slept the same number of hours. The only difference was that one group ate during normal daylight hours, while the other group only ate at night when they would normally be asleep. The result: after just a few weeks, MRI scans revealed significant changes in the hippocampus of the late-night eaters' brains. That's the brain area associated with learning and memory, the hippocampus. The scientists say the study shows just how powerful our circadian rhythm is, and anytime we disrupt our natural cycle, like eating when your body expects to be sleeping, it upsets our hormones. Just something to think about before raiding the fridge for a midnight snack.

97.5 KEXL. Welcome back to the John Tesh Radio Show. Time for some all-natural solutions. Here are a few natural ways to relieve pain, for example. For a backache, take a walk. Boy, my back surgeon tells me this all the time. Scientists at Tel Aviv University say a 20-minute walk can ease lower back pain as much as physical therapy. You don't even need to go for a brisk walk. Just meandering or strolling past shops can relieve stiffness and muscle tension. If you go for a stroll 3 times a week, researchers say you'll strengthen your back and abdominal muscles enough to ward off future back pain. Here's another natural tip for a backache. Massage your toes. I haven't heard this one. The Journal Applied Nursing Research found that a toe massage will calm the pain receptors linked to back pain. Okay, let's do one for a headache. Give yourself a neck rub. University of Alabama researchers say to rub your fingers along the back of your neck and the base of your skull especially. That stimulates blood flow to the brain, reducing headache pain by half in just 5 minutes. And don't forget, whenever you're ready, you can head on over to my website, tesh.com, and you can take our pain and mobility quiz. The results may surprise you. It's free. Tesh.com. And coming up, is it true? Are people who sit for most of the day more likely to die early? Stand by.

0: 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All right, my healthy friends, if your job involves sitting most of the day, and mine does, you can probably guess you'll need to exercise more than the average person to stay healthy. But how much more? This is what a study in the Journal of American Medical Association aimed to find out. Researchers crunched the health data of nearly 500,000 people for over a decade, and the study found that people who mostly sat at work had a 16% higher risk of dying from any cause compared to people who were more active on the job. Now, here's the good news. Researchers found that sedentary people who added an extra 15 minutes of physical activity per day were able to counteract most of the health dangers of sitting, meaning if you follow the CDC's guidelines of getting at least 20 minutes of moderate to high intensity exercise per day, you'll now have to increase your workouts to 35 minutes a day if your job involves sitting all day. But you can slash that time by doing something more intense, like jogging or doing some jumping jacks instead of walking. Basically, the more physical activity you can squeeze into your day, the less likely you'll be to die from sitting on the job.
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16: Here's the forecast for Northeast Nebraska. A flood watch begins at 7 p.m. tonight and remains in effect until 7 p.m. Thursday night. Chance of rain showers tonight. Otherwise, cloudy skies expected. Lows level off around 61. Southerly winds around 5 miles per hour. From the Weatherology Weather Center, I'm meteorologist Jennifer Wojcicki on 97.5 KEXL.
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1: All right, here's a number to remember, 13 milliseconds. According to neuroscientists, 13 milliseconds, that's how long it takes for the human brain to determine if we think someone is attractive. It's an instant reaction. You've had the feeling. It happens just as automatically and matter-of-factly as assessing a person's gender, age, and expression on their face. So what do you do to make sure you're looking good during that critical first impression, that critical 13 milliseconds? Here's a quick rundown. Number one, as a general rule, smiling is going to make you much more attractive. Want to improve your smile? Practice this. Smile slowly. It seems more genuine. Number two, beauty sleep. It's real. Get some more. Even one night of quality sleep improves your skin tone. Number three, red clothing. Men and women are perceived as more attractive wearing red. In one study, men were shown pictures of a woman wearing different colored t-shirts. Without fail, the men rated the woman wearing a red shirt most attractive, even though it was the same woman in every photo. And number four, guys, beard stubble makes you look smarter, more masculine, and more sociable. Specifically, 10 days of stubble. That's the sweet spot when both women and men think beard stubble looks most attractive. And guys, finally, bring a dog with you everywhere. Dating experts agree that a man's likelihood of obtaining a woman's phone number increases by 3 times when accompanied by a dog. Hey, don't forget, if you'd like more pieces like this every day in your email box, just sign up for my daily email. It's at Tesh.com.
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The signs that make us legitimately feel old these days, 45% of people say it's when they hear one of their favorite songs being played in a grocery store. One out of three adults say wearing reading glasses makes them feel old. And that never made me feel old. But a similar percentage of adults, more than 45%, said they feel old when they see celebrities on TV they've never heard of. Right? I'm right in there. Or, this is so me, they catch themselves grunting when they try to stand up from a chair or a couch. Every time I do that, my wife screams from the other room, "Old man!"

0: 97.5 KEXL. So our researchers have found that there's something that can reduce our pain in 5 minutes flat. It's actually some in-person prayer. I'll explain here. It comes from a new study in the Annals of Family Medicine. Researchers followed hundreds of patients dealing with moderate to severe pain, and half participated in 5 minutes of in-person prayer with the gentle laying of hands with a trained volunteer. The other half listened to soft, relaxing music. So the results were surprising. The patients who prayed reported much bigger drops in pain right away, and it wasn't just in the moment. The pain relief lasted for about 2 weeks. The researchers go on to say they're not sure if prayer alone caused the improvements. They think it's perhaps the combination of prayer, personal attention, eye contact, and gentle touch, because all those things have been shown to reduce pain and discomfort. Here's the takeaway. It's pretty simple. Whether it's prayer, connection, or a combination of both, which is what I believe in, 5 minutes of compassionate human interaction can be really powerful for pain. And if you'd like to go further, dig deeper, I have put a PDF on Tesh.com, my website, of the 6 prayers that helped me in my battle against cancer. It's at Tesh.com.
1: Costs keep piling up. 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Jim Pillen. Pillen's tax plan won't cut our property taxes, but jacks up the sales tax 36% on everything, yet cuts Pillen's own taxes by $1 million a year. 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
2: I'm Leo from Dodge, Nebraska, and I'm a first responder. 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As governor, she'll ensure the laws Nebraskans voted for actually go into effect. I usually vote Republican, but I trust Lynn. She'll put Nebraskans first.
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12: 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Join Carson Snitzler and Phil Spiegel this Friday as Laurel Concord Coleridge plays host to Tri-County Northeast. Both teams are looking to move to 2-0 in district play this season after the Bears posted a 72-0 shutout win over Bancroft Rosalie last week, while the Wolfpack cruised to a 50-6 win over Oakland Craig. 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
14: Here's the forecast for Northeast Nebraska. A flood watch begins at 7 p.m. tonight and remains in effect until 7 p.m. Thursday night. Chance of rain showers tonight. Otherwise, cloudy skies expected. Lows level off around 61. Southerly winds around 5 miles per hour. From the Weatherology Weather Center, I'm meteorologist Jennifer Wojcicki on 97.5 KEXL.
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